0: but don't breathe on me. 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I know you're dying to run. I wanna turn you around.
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1: 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Are you cool?

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And even when the memories slip away,

0: 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This is Ivan Moody from Five Finger Death Punch.
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2: There's so much goddamn weight on my shoulders. All I'm trying to do is live my mother's life.

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sight. Our nations twisting like prey in the blood of the ebbing day. Behind these walls of Alesia, let's pray. Nothing's ever over, there is no closure, no fulfillment, no relief. You'll have to trust me on

There were dreams here. There was pain. There was hope. There were bright signs of love. This was never meant for us. All the years left us broken.

or enough. How lost when we walked into the stars. Oh, this was never meant for us. This was never meant for us.